with the birth of the finest human, the master of all men, Muhammad, peace be upon him. The universe shone with the brightest lights, and the earth wore its greenest dress, welcoming his much-awaited noble rise, who restored the proper faith and spread

Allah is attributed with life. Allah Ta'ala said in Al-Quran, Allahu la ilaha illa huwa al-hayyu al-qayyum. The ayah means, no one is God except Allah, the one who is attributed with life and is not in need of anything. The life of Allah is not like our life. It does not have a beginning or an end. It is not a combination of body, soul, or flesh.

Elohim, the Creator. Your prophet said, as mercy to men, you raised the flag of peace with the teaching of Islam. You stood tall, spreading the creed. No one is God except Allah, and Muhammad is the messenger of Allah indeed.